Oh please, we ain't got no peace because we spent all our money on some OCDs. It's like, oh please, we ain't got no peace because we spent all our money on some OCDs. We're saying, oh please, we ain't got no peace because we spent all our money on some OCDs. We got some OJZs, couple ODBs, place them up in perfect.

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It's like, oh please, we ain't got no peace because we spent all that money on some OCDs. We're saying, oh please, we ain't got no peace because we spent all that money on some OCDs. We got some OJCs, couple ODBs, place them up in perfect order 'cause my OCDs.

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It's like, oh please, we ain't got no peas, because we spent all our money on some OCDs. We're saying, oh please, we ain't got no peas, because we spent all our money on some OCDs. We got some OJCs, couple ODBs, place them up in perfect order, because my OCDs.

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It's like, oh please, we ain't got no peace because we spent all that money on some OCDs. It's like, oh please, we ain't got no peace because we spent all that money on some OCDs. It's like, oh please, we ain't got no peace because we spent all that money on some OCDs. Got some OJZs, couple ODBs. Place them up in perfect order because my OCD won't let me keep it.

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That's right, I said aliens. They have long since programmed.

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She sewed my new blue jeans. My father was a gambling man way down in New Orleans.

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I'm going right back on down to New Orleans to wear that ball and chain.

Use it, break it, fix it, trash it, change it, mail, upgrade it, charge it, point it, zoom it, press it, snap it, work it, quick erase it, write it, cut it, paste it, save it, load it, check it, quick 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
0: 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And these inviolable sanctities were preserved in those words.

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I need you to do me a favor. I need you to know that in order for you to get to that next level, the one thing you need to do to go where you've never gone before is to change the way you think. Where your focus goes, your energy flows. Are you hearing me?